0: PWIZ, we play nothing but the hits. Nothing but the hits. Nothing but the motherfucking hits.
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0: the definition of sleep. 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
1: Many of us walk through this earth in that state of mind. Throughout time, we as a people have been subliminally blinded,
0: visually brainwashed,
1: and mentally molested.
0: And with all the damage that has been done,
1: you're still sleeping. Lies, gossip, and false propaganda has always been easier to accept and live by
0: than to live with the truth itself. Therefore, don't sleep on politicians.
1: Don't sleep on the TV preachers and the local reverends.
0: And don't sleep on the fake history you're taught in school.
1: Don't sleep on your man.
0: Don't sleep on your lady.
1: Don't even fall asleep with the TV on.
0: Whatever you do,

party at the church. G-Dub is barbecuing. Ain't no telling what your daddy and your mama doing. Chewing on these baby backs, popping bottles with these Macs. Everybody swimming, backyard full of women. I'm entertaining folks. Gave a little homie $20 just to shine my honey spokes. Cope with the Hennessy, tends to be the remedy. Family and friends to me, everyone pretends to be kin to me. I can't wait until the 4th of July to pop some fireworks with my kids and fly some kites high in the sky. 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

0: 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Reminding y'all, put your guns down. Real spit, summertime, let's enjoy ourselves. 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All the time. Yeah.
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